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1: 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The Cure.
0: Oh yeah. Lynx.
2: Yes.
1: Lynx. Yeah.
0: Radio. Yeah.
1: Radio.
0: Radio. August. Susie Sue with the Banshees. Cities of Dust.
1: Nish by mitigation of Manga Goyer at the Japanese house. By then of Tokyo door Charlie XCX. It's Tree Arena. Japan like. I think Google and Gig Shin.
0: May to Aeon, yeah.
1: No.
0: Big Charlie stand Tussa.
1: No. It's Malam Lakiana Wanda. We might listen to it later.
0: Putting Sultas.
1: Manga Goyer.

0: Oh well been
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1: chach Japan
0: oh yeah
1: oh I know what
0: da era on whim gun sort sour of volleyball walk
1: favorite LaFontaine's DC
0: no
1: please it's amazing to be young LaFontaine's DC
0: it's ni malam shinach an air
1: oh my god man ta the taste like ta just the taste lotcha
0: drach heishigum
1: have we
0: my loon to our on ella the quiz Fontaine's bad
1: let me swing of our on the saura
0: saura saura ban
1: no no shin rob brown man ni aron saura shin dum hain man is tish rob brown
0: ni shin brown it's about spree you guys
1: yeah but like it just makes me like cry man
0: saura saura
1: tasha go holland like but it just makes me cry like you know
0: don't chase girl with the do do do do do do
1: oh yeah classic man oh boy she shouldn't have chalked man why should she use
0: care if we slaunch it Emily shin
1: no no
0: but that imro chun to a ear come on so just shite him with a fuck cave and then yo you two
1: carry your
0: o'quake and said
2: You're
0: Imlay.
1: You're Imlay. Imlay. Malish Galoga.
0: Malish Galoga. Well, care of your Tila.
1: Timblerish.
0: Timblerish. Todd needs more growl to still the Timblerish. Okay.
1: Yeah, Sean and
0: my Quinchin. Timblerish, Imlay, ex Roshan Shoga, ex some other lad. Some rapper.
1: Some Phil rapper. 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

0: bin templar is le imlay ocean show ige and
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0: He's in Egypt.
1: But Kurt of him is a raw. Yeah, sour of vibes, man.
0: Sour of vibes. 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Oh, yeah, not such so. Sundress le Ace Paraki.
1: And he's my Ace Paraki, okay.
0: I guess Scrive Tame Impala, which.
1: Yeah.
0: What, then our cool. On show fresh. And yeah, it's a Tame Impala sample, oh, yes. I think. Yeah, yeah.
1: Sick.
0: Cool.
1: All right, putting you sold us and sure, Iron on Air. Oh, not Buck. Kate is a shape.

back when you used to bees with that crib gotta get to get a little bit in return now take was her now and you heard about me and my bed I'm just trying to chill cause lately I've been thinking about 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

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Can call your fresh and rushin and express yourself or Charles Wright and the Watts 103rd Street band or on the means happen to me as it adds a person and the gender there hold them on orange and but with Aretha Franklin Rocksteady

is not a problem that I can't fix. 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Said away goes trouble down the drain.

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0: cool piece on African chin erduth o Zimbabwe dulishiv the Bundu Boys le Shabini le fall erduth an album on album Alam Kena ak le Janie le fall an album the Shed Session Trashin de hulishiv Billy 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piece Ella on Tier Kena Public Denmark on Congo, Zaire Ganamshin, Shay Franco, LTP OCR Jazz, August Simero, Animal Peace Show, not Testament, Ya Boule.
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Can we stick in if you guys come to Liam McGowan, Aaron Emil, Radio Nifer Kate Shape, Punkara FM and Oct, Fondling a Radio Nifer Gene Kate Chuck Nella, Gimurf Galeria, Sir Father, August Boston here.

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Agus fresh and hard for a rear fast is fair to live at Yangwailam, Bahiola Instagram, Goch Tro, a Kate Annoyed, a She, a Car, Agus Harvor Shin Freshen, Blue Sky, Goch Tro, Punk BSKY, Punk Social. In a shot dinner, O Iran Hafaka, O Fabric in Senegal, O Dakar, Doc Rowley of Hannah Aaron Clore. Reelt more of the on, agus the hori me an rian sha aminata in jaye, an canusa kena an afric quagably in the cure le dni. 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

Well, I love this that I've been all on then, Scott. Oh, I'll be in Jaya Tosani, or Fabric Nishena Goyle. In this time, I'd for Nacht in Iran, Africa, son Tir Vyokshin and Venin. I got railed more in a Tira, nor Angelique Kidjo, go clue her irri, her foot and down. Shot e le rein, und canoe sucked an Afrique quigably in the cure.

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Tallo an appener on. Then a fader live eastern link, my humble on Shinto radio, new tune in radio. A pay appetor give fain ervor reverie, new phone poker. Is fader live lenum to write a eastern link. Shut an ishtief, promptinus. 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

0: morning, sir. I've come to return the book I borrowed.
1: Finished already?
0: Oh, I couldn't put it down. Have you got anything new?
1: Not since yesterday.
0: That's all right. I'll borrow this one.
1: That one? But you've read it twice.
0: Well, it's my favorite. Far off places, daring sword fights, magic spells, a prince in disguise.
1: If you like it all that much, it's yours.
0: Sir.
1: I insist.
0: Thank you. Thank you very much.

0: 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Wow, you didn't miss a shot, Gaston. You're the greatest hunter in the whole world.
1: I know.
0: No beast alive stands a chance against you. And no girl, for that matter.
2: It's true, LeFou. And I've got my sights set on that one.
0: The inventor's daughter?
2: She's the one. The lucky girl I'm going to marry.
0: But she's
2: the most beautiful girl in town.
0: I know,
2: that makes her the best. And don't I deserve the best?
0: Of course you do.
2: Right from the moment when I met her, saw her, I said she's

They want you to become less callow, less shallow. But I say, why invite stress in?

0: Linda. I hope you'll save a dance for me tonight. I'll be right there. Waiting. All night.
1: That's so kind. But you know it would be even kinder?

0: Maybe I could invite her.
1: Oh, Vic, really? You would do that for me?
0: I would do anything for you.
2: You're good.
1: I don't know what you mean. I love helping others. Oh, and I happen to be free tonight, after all.

0: You'll never guess what just happened to me. That perfectly adorable munchkin boy just asked me out. He said he was too shy to ask me at first, but then Galinda emboldened him.
1: Wait, Galinda?
0: Don't you dare say another word against her. I'm about to have the happiest night of my life. Thanks to Galinda.

0: alphabet try to understand.
1: I do.
2: Galinda, Nessa and I were talking about you just now and-
3: Oh, well, we were just talking about you. How you should join us tonight at the Ozdust. And don't tell me you have nothing to wear because you could wear this. I mean, it goes with everything you own. It's really sharp, don't you think? You know, black.

0: I've got something to confess, a reason why, well, why I asked you here tonight. And I know it isn't fair.
1: Bach, I know why.
2: You do?
1: It's because I'm in this chair and you felt sorry for me. Well, isn't that right?
2: No. Oh, no, no. I don't feel sorry for you. You're great. I asked you because...

Huliship Anshin, Break the Girl le Florence Road, August Nobody Soldier le Hosier. Egg kind we on four. Coffee me. No a candle shine. Ach, Rivishin Huliship we on Kunspoj a Harla Ijer Noah Can August Stella Lefty. So, Shkriv Stella Lefty Boston, August Honig Shemach Emi Morta. Ach, Darlish and Ijerlian Tog Gothan are all Gwil on Aaron Boston on Kasula Stick Season le Noah Can. Ach, Dorch Stella Lefty, Nach Raushik Smina Fui Noah Can, nor Scriv She on Aaron. So, Nish Tot Tejil Credjuna Egg Noah Can, Air Boston. Neil on Gaw Aaron Clush to Am Lekela, so, cough me the Shantanish.

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Vi an Aaron, the boy with the strap, scrifa near a vi ambana air tours in London, August Igdulama Hula Ihe, Ach vi dinawan asamana, Bell and Sebastian, Stuart Murdoch, vishi on chin, August ni raushe and on Dulamach, August Igmohu nach raushe porch zan grupa. 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

mountain exist for it is washed to the sea. 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Yes, and how many times can a man turn his head and pretend that he just doesn't

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1: Child. 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

0: ag agus ri DJ ri ag sinnam ag wigwam idir a de agus trí ar margin ihe a hína mar chuid de Fringe Festival. 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
1: Hi love, how are you?
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0: by blue sinnom in a culture hat either a fair kind of shafty in a cool treasure shaft greenhouse square gavistum yep la nyardini alakasula burn church call devlin me jesse in the veil molly murno august pierre august nyardini ella Agus tún le cholín lofa. 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Seach of John Deere.
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A nish Adriano Celentano, lena euron, 24,000 bachi.

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JMC, August Lumsa, Erchlor Shah Freshen. So be on the hole. Chocolore, big quality marks of showmer, a la Hurtureisha Dech and Acht. So big magic Dulles Shock.

Diva Yorkley at Touchvigation, Rani and Lificator Shape on Carlem's Executive Steve, against JMC as Chuck's a Chuck. We're Jagan Classic, a Chuck to Chuck, The Advocate, Le Apocalypse. Rebishin, Bin Rajagan, Osdomagus Roland. Le Hydraulics, Air Moving Shadow. Peace Kill Classic. Quality marks a show where a fair no made with DJ INC. It's a fun to hear them in your bui. Curses of Fuma, his leg to skeet. Executive Steve is Chucks of Chuck. Namacharabyug, DJ JMC.

Donna go anna bhin dé ggéistú ru fan mai thuú. 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Gurí Altex. Donna go Nipo agus Kay Scott. 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Got Kruna.

Rodrigan Classic ar Valve Recordings Lemon Deal at 1201. Donach a gach studio crew is Chuck and Chuck anacht. Quality Marks a showmre, INC's a showmre, MC Kenneth's a showmre. Donach a JMC. Floran Special. I'm going to get a gut creation nacht. I guess it's free. Twitter.com/executivesteve. Then I'm going to get a Jenny Junglist. Tasulagam a gafika mehu ia de hiena. It's a Turk's Head, Big Rudjig, and Amor Aun. The DJ Overlook as UVB 76 August 31. I guess DJ Mantra as Rupture. Skirchamakadia Nikki Halliday. I guess Altex Aun Freshen. Lumsa Executive Steve. I guess JMC. Turk's Head Ia de Hiena.

Chiri Baya Kriya. 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

Jessica and Shaw, peace guys, Rockwell. The host to the floor. 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

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Manis ceol nua ó no gimmicks falling east.

0: this far. Not gonna come this far, just across this bar. This local ET is so smudgy that the day the media consumed that grew interest. Because I was an IAI identified with folks overseas. Time I first made up town bar, just across this far. Gonna come this far, just a bar. Not gonna come.
1: Swell I keep popping her, place me on top of the table. I was popping off fables, hit after hit, I'll be talking like Babe Ruth. Out of the park, grateful, sweet when I'm singing, you talk, it's distasteful. Give me the guapa face full, give me the racks of plenty. Or maybe I'll ask for Henny. A couple for locusts or nuts, I'm out like a ghost, I pulled to the guys. Drop a tape and I boasted the price, they listening clearly, the flow's really nice. Lyrics are clever, rhythm's aight. Baby, you feared by the mic, your speakers don't want you around. FL killed itself. You thinking the top of the pops, like seriously, bro, do you hear yourself? If I had a float out button a head that big, I would fear myself. You're thinking you're up with that big dog's puppy, you shouldn't need to hear yourself. This is life, I'm just telling the truth. You thought it was silly, you thought it absurd. On the mic, you just copy and paste. I said what I said and you caught what you heard. You ain't nothing, you gone with the wind. You thought I was him when I got to this earth. I'm a dog, I be out with the wolves, the goats, the babies you caught with the herd. You get sense, you don't curse. Titi final, you get whist. You get Bobby, me I let go. We the ball, I don't kick, I'm let back out. You get sense, you don't curse. Titi final, you get whist. You get Bobby, me I let down. We don't ball, I don't kick, I'm let back out.
2: That's the bar passing. Can't be standing static. There's room for everyone in here. Just find the door and latch it. Say

You never eat so much they get for cook your ass back while you did it, or they get for cook one more soup while you did it. I tell you, so it's good, so.

seo inis ceol nu ó break data autonomous zone agus ag túson tre sin bhí God knows the Art of Alienation Ahmed with love Bronco Loco featuring courtesy Flayton Kernk sin Peter Sweeney Nova Runner ceol nu ó outlier crop rotation Lydia McBride signifier Barreling Portuguese Man of War